0: Hey, 31, it's going to be over text message.
1: I copy. We're going to need a copy of those.
0: We'll see if he can send them. He's able to find a plate. It's 2018 Hyundai. I'll put the plate in the call.
1: I copy. Thank you. I'll be there.
0: Copy.

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1: Go ahead.
0: Call OHP and ask them if I can clear the debris off to open the road, or if they'll be here momentarily so we can get the road back open.
1: Copy.
0: Rules were taken by 52. We're just waiting for OHP's arrival.
1: Copy.
2: 44. If you want to go to one boat ramp, I'll go to the other.
3: 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I'll meet you over by the main one.
2: Copy.

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1: Yeah.
0: All right, a hit on flock about 10 minutes ago. 306 northbound at Crackle coming into the county.
1: I copy.

0: Is that it?
1: Negative.
0: 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Three, can you text me a picture of that car?
2: Oh, from Simba.

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1: 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North, huh? She was, looks like she was cleaning up.

0: 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I think we're behind it going northbound on the Valley Road. For here in a second.
1: Copy. 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
0: Just keep it going. 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Break the trucks up.
1: Go ahead.
0: Yep, we're northbound Valley. It's going to be with that vehicle. One female occupant. 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
1: Copy. 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
1: 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Smell of the natural gas at 7785 Woodland Trail.
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0: 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By the way. 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
0: 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Fires en route to Woodlands for an odor investigation.
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0: North Hammond and Grant, John Zebra Nora 3001, John Zebra Nora 3001, Silver Jeep, one
1: occupant. Copy.
2: Thirty-one. I'll have this female. 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If you can just contact them and let them know. She's cooperative.
1: Copy.

2800, 812. And call 331, semi hauling wood wrapped in white plastic. 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
0: 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That is Sam Tom.
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1: Awesome. Thank you.

0: 3422.
1: No smell or traces on the altimeter. There's no hazard at this address. 3422 is back in service.
0: Copy. No smell or traces. You're returning at 2035.

0: 2017, 2000, Travis Scott. I'm in the parking lot of Sunoco, 44 and 87. It's Ohio Temtag. Looks like Victor 606-738, white Infiniti SUV. One document.
1: Okay.

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0: I'm behind Liberty Fabricating on Georgia with a male on a motorcycle. He's not stopping for me. I got him stopped now. Right behind the fabricating shop.
1: Copy.
2: Anyone close in?

0: 17, 2000. 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
0: 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Control 15, turn left, roll.

0: parameter 140.
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0: Call 240 will be on Wilson Mills. Caller states that there is tree branches laying on power lines on Wilson Mills between Sperry and Parker. Patient, fire for it now.
1: Copy. Can you FYI unless needed?
0: Copy.
1: Disregard 128 said you would take it.
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0: Lincoln, 8 Henry William, Nora, 4 William, 080 George, 00113. The name, break for spelling.
1: Go ahead.
0: Lincoln, Ida, Nora, Henry, Adam, Ida. And it's a $260 is the model.
1: I ran it as a regular VIN. It comes back, nothing found. Let me try the VIN tool. That's also a negative 2017.
0: Okay.

0: 2031, North Half South. Westbound 422, just west of 528 with IRP, Henry Ida Adam 6987. It's going to be a silver Acura, looks like multiple cars.
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I have a DAV, Chardon Plaza, on Water Street. It's information only. However, when we ran the plate, the owner is showing a KPS warrant. We don't believe he's still with that vehicle.

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1: Go ahead.
0: Okay, we double checked on the owner of the vehicle. He does not have a TPS. He's just entered as a registered sex offender.
1: Copy.

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0: 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George Henry X-ray 3431. It's a red Dodge Ram. Unknown number of occupants.
1: Copy.

0: 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It's going to be on the grocery side. A female is either passed out or asleep in a parked vehicle, a black Buick or blue in color. 2800 clear at 2147.
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2: 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It's a black Buick on the grocery side.
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0: 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We're okay. 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
1: 8403.
0: Can you run the 28 Pink Ocean Boy 2337? Great. Oh, 3-2-3. Okay. You disregard it. Somebody get it.
2: I got it. I'm here.
3: Go ahead. 8403 arrive on scene. There's no one in the vehicle.
1: Okay. 51's in service. Can be updated.
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0: 2800, 2057. We're putting in a domestic dispute. Kyle Road. Male is intoxicated and threw his wife's phone. Male's going to be a James Young.
1: I copy. So nothing physical at this point.
0: That's a negative. He just threw her phone. No weapons.
1: Okay, I'll be around.
0: Copy.

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0: 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She checks 1-for-1, negative 1. 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He also checks 1-for-1, negative 1.
1: Yeah.

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0: Call 256 at traffic defense, going westbound on Wilson by Chillicothe. The gray Nissan SUV driving erratically, almost hit a mailbox.
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1: I'm okay. Do you have any key holder information for this place?
0: I can check. I believe the alarm company's on the phone now. We can find out from them.
1: Okay, yeah, it seems to be secure. Seems like it's been an ongoing issue the past couple of days. And the audible alarm's going off.
0: Copy. We'll get a key holder now. Hi, 203, check up.
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1: Go ahead.
0: When you guys have a moment, can you call Gary and just let him know this appears to be an ongoing issue?

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1: Good.
0: I did not get an answer on both numbers. I did leave a message, and we received an additional panic alarm.
1: Okay. Yeah, I'm closing it out. It's, the fence is secure. I can't actually get to the building.
0: Copy. 2800 units on Kyle Road. Check up.
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0: Eagle. Michigan tag, Frank Adam Edward, 9144. It's a Nissan Xterra, and it looks like we're pulling in traffic.
1: Sure, she knows where his phone is.
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1: 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One of their work trucks, the alarm's going off.
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0: zero three.
1: Go ahead.
0: 422 westbound, just in the Solon, John Zebra Paul, 8453 to Black Buick.
1: Okay.

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0: 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I'll meet them there.
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1: Copy that.

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You need it for a report. A small building with corn in it on fire. 16910 Tavern. 16910 Tavern. 2800 clear at 2247.

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2: 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This is going to be a working fire. We're nearly on scene.
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0: Be on scene of a 12 by 30 wooden corn crib going throughout. We'll have exposure problems. 4200 will be command, will be offensive. Both 3 to 46.
1: 30 wooden corn crib with exposures, 46. Working fire, yeah, offensive. 2200.
0: I'm pulling up to 18 now, I believe. I'll advise. Copy. Copy. I want Burton second in to supply us.
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0: Myself and 46 are going to be at that address on Crackle. Allegedly, the father's not there anymore.
1: I got it.

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0: Really?

0: 215, 2,800 traffic stop. I'm going to be on Grant in front of emergency lanes with George John Robert, 8841, GJR, 8841, Lloyd Ford Ranger, Rockford.
1: Tavern Command 3851.
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0: Good. I put it was acting out on clean crew. Hi, Cappy. 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
0: I'm going to be in front of 116 Grant with Team King Victor 1589, KKV 1589. It's going to be a white Buick. I don't know. That's...
1: Copy. Your location again?
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0: 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Also, I'm checking Myers, 18 Sitton Speedway.
1: Back up.

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0: 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One icon.
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0: 100 block of Grant. What was the RP? It's a black Lexus sedan, what I think.
1: Copy.
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1: I got it. What's in the pickle?
0: Offer.

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1: 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Do you want me to confirm it?
0: I have him detained.
1: Copy. I couldn't copy your last. Do you want me to confirm it or no?
0: Affirm if it's a good pickup.
1: Copy.

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0: I copy. Thank you.
1: You guys aren't towing it, are you?
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0: T12 planer. 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
1: Back half. They also said their guys were going to an alarm before they were going up there, so it should be fine.
0: Yeah.

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0: 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Copy.

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1: Male sounded older, sounds like it's going to be Senior.
2: I'm standing next to Junior, so it's definitely Senior.
5: 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But

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1: Okay.

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0: Interstate. On scene. Break.
1: Go ahead. I'll be en route to that location. Starting, it's going to be 4409.
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1: Okay. 203 2800.
0: Go ahead.
1: You just logged. We've located code 18 in this vehicle.
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1: Go ahead.
0: I'll be at the location. I think it's going to be 44-18. Standing by for when they're not here yet.
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0: Put a comment in a call, a mail call, was asking for information about the car being towed. 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
1: Good.
0: I have the iron on the fish.
1: Tom 26-06356. Again, 06356.
0: Copy, thanks.

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0: I'm on North State in the parking lot of the tavern with 144 Zebra Young William, a silver Toyota SUV. One on spin.
1: Okay.

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0: 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Hotel, my assistant.
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0: 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Good. The 528 just north of 87 with Kingtown Paul 2065 KTP 2065, the black Chevy van unknown occupants.
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0: Station's gonna see if they got two people to respond to Lake Forest. If not, we'll call Auburn.
1: Yeah, I can head over there and see what's going on.
0: 3177-2800.
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0: You have one. Do you want me to respond to Lee Forest?
1: Yeah, from note says there's a Knox box on the door. I don't have a key for those.
0: Understood.
2: .3152 is on scene. Moderate frontal damage, rear end collision. One occupant inside. We'll be investigating.

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1: I think all of them could be done with just a regular hook.

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1: 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Edward Paul Mary, 8250. One octane on a silver Toyota Tundra.
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0: Let's try Edward Paul Henry, 8250.
1: 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Your check's okay. Do you want to read back?
0: Go ahead.
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0: 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Can I have the report number, please?
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1: 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Two 11 2000. Was there going to be a respondent?
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0: Pulling on to Georgia from South State with King Boy Robert 4344, KBR 4344. It's going to be a black Mazda, multiple occupants.
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0: Okay, can you show me out at the clinic?
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0: 211-2900. 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

0: It goes through voicemail. I did try texting them before. They should have text messages.
1: Okay, there's a little bit of a language barrier here, but everybody appears to be one for one.
0: Okay.

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1: Go for 2862.
0: Reference to call number 3060, animal problem on Ravenna. The dog warden was notified, however, he would like the deputy to respond with him.
1: I copy. We'll be tied up.

0: 211-2800, traffic stop.
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0: I'll be on Chardon, Windsor, just outside the city, near Mountain Run. Can't read the RP. It's a black Ram pickup. Looks like one occupant.
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0: You can clear that vehicle left.
1: Not copy. You can also clear 62 from call 31.
0: Okay.

Burton for rescue. Attention Burton Fire Department, rescue is needed. 12612 Jackson Drive. 12612 Jackson Drive for a 65-year-old male having difficulty getting up and is 820 in the first page, 840.

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3: 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If you guys are still out on that warrant, I can grab that for you.
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0: Go ahead.
3: Please just assign me to that ASFE call.
0: Okay.
3: Thank you.
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0: Go ahead.
4: Laurel, the Ohio Temporary, Union 97165-2, I believe. It's hard to read. The red Lincoln, one occupant.
0: Copy. Sounds like that male from the rescue calls being asked for. You may want to respond.
3: I'll
0: be
3: back. 483 caps.
5: And updated.
0: 2831-52.
5: 52, go ahead.
0: There's an off-clearing route. Be advised, this male is trying, was swinging at staff, and he's also walking down the main road. The director is following him in a vehicle.
5: 52 copies. Thank you.
0: This male's a dementia patient swinging at the staff. The executive director is following him as he's walking down the main road in a Santa Fe.

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1: Do I?
0: Parking lot of Walmart with King Boy Robert 7427. King Boy Robert 7427. It's a gray Buick Regal. Place going back to a Chevy truck expired.
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0: They're taking one in the custody at the Muni House. 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
1: Okay.

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2: Coming.

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1: Right.

0: Those are for rescue. Attention Chester Fire Department, rescue unit 8035 Mayfield Road. For a 32-year-old female that's bleeding from the ankle, 20 to clear for stage 1015.
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0: 3482, this is going to be at the Dollar Tree.
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0: Copy.
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0: I'll be out with the fire department at Dollar Tree.
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0: 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I was on the phone with the homeowner.

0: 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It's a black Chevy pickup with one.
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I think 206 is pinned down for the other one. Okay.

0: 61, 2900, traffic stop.
1: Yeah, 129. Go ahead.
0: 422 eastbound ramp from 44 with John George Young, 5276. It's a red Dodge pickup, one exit.
1: Aloha 04.

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1: 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You can assign me 71.
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1: 2866.
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0: 49, stage on the Alpha 7. We're going to go to the Charlie. We're in 3322 Tire. Just short park.
1: Go ahead.
0: 22 and 49 on scene. The large one-story strip shopping plaza with nothing showing from two sides. It'll be an investigation about 3308 establishing Water Street Command.
1: Copy.
0: 53. Come from the Bravo side. Complete the 360, please.
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0: Sure, command. 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
1: Copy. 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
0: Copy.
1: 4953, you guys are clear.
2: 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Front runner, can you update 49 scan, please?
0: Copy.

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0: 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I did speak with the property manager, and they are going to be performing further work today on this.
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0: 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I'll be in the area. John Allen.
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0: 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Do you need a one stage for that?
1: Yes, please.
0: Copy.

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0: Call 78 had a call in about a Neptune plumbing truck dumping something into the sewer near Heinen's.

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0: We just received a phone call over for 540 Water Street. They're doing testing over there on the alarm.
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0: 2800, 208, 211. Call 84, I have a suspicious for now. Report of three black males that entered the caller's apartment. He stated they started grabbing his stuff. They're now standing outside. It's going to be Maplewood's apartment. D is in David, 127.
1: Any violence or threats?
0: Negative.
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0: 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A black female took them into another apartment. 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
2: 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Child inside, the vehicle is running.

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0: 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The executive director will meet you there in like 15 minutes.
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0: One's in for rescue. Attention, Munson, Fire Department, rescues needed. 11044 Bluebell Court. 11044 Bluebell Court for an 89-year-old male that fell and injured his leg. 20 under clear, first page, 1222.
1: Munson copies.

0: 2862.
1: Over 2862.
0: Just have a medical on Bluebell Court for a fall.

0: I see you're out of Gamley. I wasn't sure if you were on a follow-up or not. 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
1: 4321, you can send me that.
0: Okay, thank you.
2: Copy, thank you.

0: 384-43. I have a elevator review call over on Northbrook Trail. I'm having a difficult time finding it on the map.
1: Yeah, that address doesn't look like it's ours in our numbered system. Can you open up an IR for inmate transport? I'll be taking one over to UH for medical.
2: Copy.
1: It's incorrect. Numbers on the address. You can assign 22.
0: Okay. I complained of like a phone call.
1: Copy.

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0: I have a lobby call for fraud.
1: I copy.

0: Is he ready for transport now? They're ready to pick up.
1: They could leave in about 10 minutes. We'll be ready.
0: Copy.
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0: A408. Which one are you handling?
1: These are 8421.
0: Iron number 7164. And I'll put 21 on scene.
1: Thank you.

Urban Rescue. Attention Parkman Fire Department, you're needed to respond Nash Road just east of 528. Nash Road just east of 528 for a 23-year-old male having a panic attack in a car. 20 under clear for stage 1305.

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0: 4251, did you make patient contact?
1: Two 11 2000. I'll be en route to the meeting location. 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
0: Did you make patient contact? I lost the call.
2: Oh, firm. We're out with it.
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0: 12663. 12663.
1: Hi, Gavin. Thank you.

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1: Sorry.
0: South State Industrial Parkway with Henry Frank Boy 1131. Henry Frank Boy 1131. It's a red Dodge, one occupant.
1: Okay.

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0: 710 to 2800 traffic stop.
1: 710 going.
0: I'm attempting to stop a vehicle 528 southbound, approaching 166, Pennsylvania registration, Lincoln Victor Adam, 1451, it's a grayish blue Bronco Sport, looks like one occupant.

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0: Call number 107 for the assault over on Northbrook Court. Frank Jackson Loudon reporting that his boss punched him.
1: Yeah.
0: Parties are separated this time.

0: Attention Chester Fire Department, Lungton and Russell, respond to Ottawa. Fire departments are needed, 8132 Cedar Road, 8132 Cedar Road at Metzenbaum. House C and D for smoke detector are going off. Fire alarm, 20 under clear, first page, 1325.
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1: We just received a 911 from the location. They advised that there was a pizza box that was on fire. We believe the fire is out, and they do have the house evacuated.
0: Copy that. 3400's on scene. Single story, MRDD institutional. Nothing showing from three sides. Appears to be no evacuation in progress. 3400 will have Cedar Road Command out investigating. Thirty-four and 51, you guys can be in service. 24 continuing with 82.
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0: We have another lobby call for fraud.
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0: 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Just for your knowledge, this guy says there's cameras on the house that might have caught the alleged incident. Do you want to look into that as well while you're up there?
1: Okay.

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1: 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I'll be in service. 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
1: 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And 10 checkups. We heard 710 checks. I copy.
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Attention Burton Fire Department, rescue is needed. 13215 Aldenshire Drive. 13215 Aldenshire for a 88-year-old male that fell and hit his head. 20 are clear for stage 1411.

0: 2800, 208.
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0: When you're able, I have a citizen assist Meadowlands Drive. They're requesting an officer to stand by while they inspect an apartment. Complainant won't be on scene for at least 15 minutes.
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Ascension Mobile Fire Department, Hamden, Middlefield, and Thompson respond automatic. Mutually, Fire Department 30 needed to respond to Pioneer Waterland, 10661 Kyle Road for smoke in a structure. Advising the fryer is on fire in the concession stand. 20 minutes clear, first page, 1421.

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0: You might be better off going through the maintenance entrance.
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0: 3623 is on scene. Initial when we get to the building.
1: Sorry, 604, Mark.
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1: I'll be out here. As of 8 today, we'll give a report once we get to the concession stand, long driveway.
2: Copy.

0: 2018 scene. Small, single-story structure, nothing showing from two sides. 3608 will be assuming command and out to investigate.
1: .3921 to command. We'll be arriving shortly. Do you have orders?
0: You can come in the maintenance driveway, come all the way back. We're putting our engine into the area now.
1: 21 copy.
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2: Copy.

0: 137, check in.
1: I'm 141, I'm out of clear.
0: Okay.
2: Yeah, they advise that I'm just doing a 360.
3: All right. I'll meet up with him.
4: Thirty-nine twenty-one's on location. Cat, no cat, no cat.
2: Three fifty complete. No changes. Main power feed in from the alpha side. 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
6: 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Thompson copies.

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0: 10-4, thank you.

0: 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I was just making sure you copied the rescue call, the mutually divergent.
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0: Okay.
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0: 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And you can clear 3901 from the board, please.
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0: 6119 East High Street, apartment 316. 16119 East High Street, apartment 316 for a 42-year-old chemo patient, is unable to eat or drink. 28th Century Clear, 1453.

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1: Go ahead.
0: Robert Lincoln, 181937. Robert Lincoln, 181937.
1: Well, it'll be a Stuart Roger Von Hawk. Trim Falls, status is valid, -1, 68 years of age.

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3: 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We're going to be pulling into Blazing Gulls.
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0: Copy, thanks. We have a traffic offense. It's a white Ford Transit van. Pictures of beverages on the front. You're going to be in the middle field on 87. You can watch out for the vehicle.
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1: They're at the traffic light at 528 and 87. They're going to be going.
2: 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Thank you.
1: 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Southbound.
0: Right, copy. 816, are you still right there?
3: Affirmative. Are they heading southbound on 528?
1: That's affirmed. Southbound on 528.
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0: Thompson, east of Dewey. 763 Zebra Union Tom. 763 ZUT, the gray, Acura, 2 out of 10.
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She'll be in a gray Kia in the car wash stall. 2800 clear, 1523.

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0: East High, front of the library with King Victor Frank, 6792, KVF 6792. It's going to be a silver Chevy one-octane.
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1: I have a lobby call that escorts the Crackle Road.
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Bravo for rescue. Attention Russell Fire Department, rescue is needed. 15518 Chillicothe Road, 15518 Chillicothe Road, 68-year-old male with hip pain from a previous injury. 2800 clear at 1604.

0: 2800 Beaver. Is anyone close to 422?
1: 21, we are. Go ahead.
0: I have disabled. It's pulled over in the eastbound. It's going to be a black Mazda. They do have a baby with them. The vehicle is not running.
1: Copy. What's across?
0: Mile marker 21.

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Attention Monson, Fire Department, rescue is needed. 11534 Parkside Road. 11534 Parkside Road. 365-year-old male, not feeling well with pressure in the head. 2800 clear at 1610.

0: 8422.
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0: Copy.
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0: 2800-8422. I have Nick on the line for you. He just missed your call.
1: I'm sorry, I never tried calling anybody named Nick.
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1: All right, copy. Well, I'm out on this escrow right now. 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
0: Right. 4001 requested we have a staff member meet you at the door to guide you in. However, I've called the office. They're already closed and going to an answering service. They've been unable to make contact with the on-call doctor.
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Thompson, usually. 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Respond to the Wendy's at 6598 North Ridge Road. 6598 North Ridge Road with a tanker to the Wendy's for a possible fire. 2800 clear, 1656.

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0: Private property crash, Walmart.
1: That copy, you can hold.
0: Copy. She's actually going to be in your lobby. This occurred yesterday.
1: That copy. Can you tell her it'll be a minute?
0: Copy.

0: 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Attention Auburn Fire Department, rescue is needed. 18828 Munn Road, 18828 Munn Road. It'll be the back barn at the end of the driveway. For an 82-year-old female who's fallen with rib injuries, she has trouble with breathing. 2800 Clear 1708.
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0: 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We have EMS en route. She's alert.
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0: I have an animal problem on Washington Street. Caller's advising there's four baby raccoons that are stuck in the dumpster behind the business.
1: Okay.
0: This is going to be the Sharon Valley Times.
1: Copy that.
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Appears everyone's out. 4100 will be assuming command. Not investigating.

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1: But
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1: We're coming from Bell.
0: Okay, hang a left on the Bell, and your patient will be on Bell.
1: Copy.
0: Correction, Auburn. Hang a left on Auburn.
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0: 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Call 174 is a threatening male who she allowed to stay in her cabin, called her and threatened her. He is not at the property right now.
1: Copy.
0: Twenty-hundred, 2859. Traffic offense. Started at Kinsman and Auburn. She turned down Elm. RP returns to Beach, her street where she lives.
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1: Yeah, that's one.
0: Just had a call passed on from Gates Mills. Report of a black Ford going eastbound on Mayfield Road from the county line at approximately 10 miles per hour.
1: I copy. You can take 24 out. Me and myself, 138 and 125 in, and you can assign that to 25, please.
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1: 9-3-6-6, 9-3-6-6.

0: 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Attention, Chester Fire Department, rescue is needed. 7505 Avon Lane, 7505 Avon Lane, for a 68-year-old male, possible heart attack. 2800 clear, 1840.
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0: 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It's going to be a silver BMW. Occupied one time.
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0: 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It's a white Ford truck.
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0: Can you see if there's a public service for him? There's two dogs in here. They seem to be okay.
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0: 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For a female in her 70s, that's semi-responsive. She's sweaty and dizzy. 2800 Clear, 1909.

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0: Steve's in Roth of Cedar Road for a CO alarm.

rough over wires down. Attention, Rothwell Fire Department. Respond for wires down. 8200 Chagrin Mills Road, 8200 Chagrin Mills Road. For a wire brought down by a passing vehicle. 2800 clear and 1929.

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2: Westbound 422 on Mont, ready to sit in under management.
0: Can you see advice? I can barely hear you in here.
2: Westbound 422 at Mont. Red sedan, Toyota, bill plate, unannounced.
0: 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I did copy you. 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
1: That's a Dinasha Perry, 21-year-old female out of Cleveland. She is showing suspended. Should be a 2007 Toyota. It's good till 7 of 26.
0: Copy.
2: Go ahead.
3: 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Power's pulled from the pole. Still attached to the house, but needs to be reattached. And there is a telecommunication line hanging across the road.
2: Okay.
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2: 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ALS suspension refusal from 65 to 26.
1: Copy. Can you put that in my stay return? It's now popping up, right?
2: Copy.
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5: George, 5098, the white Toyota, one occupant. I'll be West High, near South State.
3: What was the cross street?
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1: Good.
0: I believe I'm reading this correctly. A Jaden John Lenz Feidler out of Two Rivers, Wisconsin, showing status as suspended.
1: Copy. Yeah, that's what my end says. It says suspended and probationary driver's license. I don't know if you have the same thing.
0: That's affirmed.
1: Copy.

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1: Go in.
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0: 34 8.
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